OLN out of Colorado. 16-095-061, repeating. 16-095-061.

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0: direction of travel if they were going north or south?
1: They were heading northbound into town.
0: Bruce, did you put me in the area?
1: In the area, 1906.
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1: Your first plate, Nora Frank 1, Victor 1, Lincoln, is showing on a correction to a Crystal Berry out of Hallsville on a 2024 Ford passenger, expiration 26. It's also showing tidal activity. Your second plate, Victor John 8, Young 4, Robert, is showing to a Carroll mode out of Mexico, 2019 Ford passenger, expiration 27. Your first driver, Crystal Berry, is showing a Bella Classy out of Hallsville, no prior convictions. Your second driver, Carroll Mode, is showing an eligible and valid status out of Julesburg, Colorado, negative 99.
0: 30.

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0: attention, Troop F officer, special attention card, Callaway County. CNI driving 3 minutes ago. County Road 415 from Route C, Charles. County Road 415 from Route C, Charles. It's a burgundy Chevrolet Equinox, unknown Texas registration. A burgundy Chevrolet Equinox, unknown Texas registration. Following two closed bypasses, almost struck the reporting party. Also speeding. Information is Troop F. Troop F clear.
1: To Mexico. Can I get a case number, please? Case number is going to be 01590-01590. Can I get time of call, please? Five one eight five five.

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1: I just wanted to know if that subject can be let go from the hospital for you, like, to remain on scene.
2: If you're not tied up, can you please call him back and see what's going on?
3: Yeah, I'll give him a call.
1: Audrey, copy direct.

0: 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You're covered in static.
1: 10 Mexico clear. No report at this time, but if you could leave the incident open.
0: Copy, will do.

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0: Boy 6, George 2, Charles. Victor Boy 6, George 2, Charles.
1: Victor Boy 6, George 2, Charles, shows to a Daniel subject out of Mexico, 2003, Buick passenger, license 27.

0: apologize to the cat and car. 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
1: Yeah, go, go, go.

0: subject from Walmart AP just called back in and stated that the same subjects who stole the power washer from earlier are back in the same spot. It's going to be a white male. Correction, it's going to be two white subjects.
1: Ten.

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There's also a bald male sitting in the vehicle.

0: 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Thank you very much.
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0: 5 with the first, be advised you are completely covered in static as well.
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0: Advise birth date only.
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0: subject. And I was unable to copy. 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
1: 509-02-3190.
0: I copy the social of 509-02-3190.
1: Yes, sir.

first subject, Brian Murphy, showing you revoked status out of Kingman City, currently on PNP for 2 counts of possession, negative 99. Your second subject, by social, showing to a Victoria Banks, no operator status out of Kingman City, negative 99.

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36 to 10. If you could just confirm that they want the Murphy subject trespass. Yes. Proceed.

0: Call came in from Central Dispatch stating that they're showing a general fire alarm. Again, it's going to be Mexico property.
1: Sorry to Mexico, re-advise address, please.
2: It's showing Mexico properties, 5701 East Liberty. Per my mapping system, it's showing it's off of Little Bee Road. It's going to be that warehouse on the left side, right before you get to the sheriff's office. My mapping is showing it's in Mexico jurisdiction. However, if that's not correct, please let me know.
3: One's in service. It's Mexico.
0: Copy, one in service, 2006.
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0: Squadron, Savannah Delta Car, information only. We'll be landing a helicopter at the Van Carr High School for an EMS call on South Maple, approximate 17 minutes, just for information only.
1: Received already, thanks.
2: Okay, sure.
0: Go ahead.
2: Do they need to setting up a landing zone?
0: Negative, not that I've heard at this time. If they do, I'll inquire.
2: Copy. I'm nearby if they need help.
0: Roger.

0: 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The landing zone. However, if they do need it, they will let you know.
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1: There's a Cole County deputy on a traffic stop. I think he's requesting J2 assistance. Can you figure out where he's at?
0: 1333, trip back there.

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1: Go ahead.
0: US 50 eastbound at Shamrock, 50 eastbound at Shamrock Road.
2: Six, 1310 East Holt, 1310 East Holt. Reporting party advised that there was a male and another male who were fighting. It's going to be a white male who's still at the apartment wearing no t-shirt, being a black hat and tan pants. The black male left in a vehicle is going to be a black sedan with a white female driver. Unknown direction of travel at this time.

0: 159-2033.
1: Deputy is out with a Jeffrey Abbott subject, just being confrontational.
0: Ten four Jeff, they had him stop yesterday too.
1: Sylvester?

Have it clear, 2034. For further information on the physical domestic on these holds, the caller stated that they were not able to see which direction they turned on. However, they did see that they went all the way up to the intersection of Green and East Hold. The caller

0: is not wanting in-person contact, but if needed, she is able to give information over the phone.
1: 30. Continue at his own discretion.
2: 1333, 159.
3: I copy Jeff, also my response, but I'll continue.
2: 159, Trip F-Square.

0: 1333-159.
1: Yeah, I'm copying direct, Alpha Tonight, and that.
0: Yeah, there's a bunch of cops on scene. Jeff, I'll be tonight.
2: 1333, Jeff,

0: 36. You can show that Humphrey subject released from custody, 10 o'clock report.
1: Copy subject, released him. Report 2041.

0: Massachusetts, we do have a callback coming. And a domestic physical at 1310 East Holt, 1310 East Holt.
1: Take off 36, could you come out and back me in so I can go with you?

0: Roger, all units clear, I'll have a report.
1: All units clear, 10 with report, 2046.
0: 10 Mexico, what's pending?
1: We have one callback pending and the domestic physical on 1310 East hold. Correction, it's going to be two callbacks, 10, one of them is going to be for you.

0: Good. Did you have a 1310 diesel?
1: That's what the reporting party advised. The reporting party lives in the 1300 block. Advised it was an apartment building, however, did not provide an apartment number. And we don't have any history with the 1310 East Holt.
0: Received just information. There is no 1310.
1: Received.
0: 30 to Mexico. Show me out 1312.
2: Copy 1312, 2049. 30, I will say the caller did state that it was going to be the apartments across the street. Rapid SOS showing

0: officers reference to the physical domestic reporting party, a reporting party called back and advised that the male that was involved in the altercation is no longer on scene. Advised that he was walking toward the park on Lafayette, no shirt, with a blue t-shirt around his neck, a book bag, and tan shorts.
1: 10.

0: Doug, can you re-advise last traffic?
1: Reporting party, call back in. Advise the male that was involved in the altercation is walking towards the park on Lafayette. No t-shirt on. Has a blue shirt wrapped around his neck. Tan shorts with the book bag

0: altitude. I'll be clear from the 1300 block of East Pole. I'll be in the area, attempt to locate.
1: Mercy, attempt to locate in the area, 2051.
2: 10 to 36, I'm at MLK Park and I don't see the subject.
3: 30 to Masto, 12 and 14, 1312 and 1314 are both advising that there was no fight in the area.
1: Perfect.
2: 10 to 36, he's heading back out towards Ag through the tree line.
1: A wrong residence. 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
0: Traffic, did you say it was going through the wood line over here, westbound?
2: That's affirmative, straight from MLK Park through the trees right there.

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1: Hagen Breckenridge, 2055.
0: Go back up to MLK, see if he doubles back.

0: I think I saw 860 set up at the park. Just heads up.
1: Didn't get a good look at him, but when we were responding to the 1300 block of East Holt, he was walking by us. It looked like it may have been Jeremy Bell.

0: 112 East Monroe. Champions Bar, attempt to make contact with us, Sam. He advised that his phone accidentally dialed. There was no sense of distress. There was no emergency.
1: Nobody out of MLK Park on foot. No status.
2: I'm out with the residents, but they advised that they were not involved and they were advised of the fight after the fact.
0: Receive.

0: Matrix, you're ordering.
1: Go on.
0: Audrey, if you could relate to Mexico and see if they were able to observe the disorder.
1: Right.
0: Audrey, I got visual on that subject. He's on the track climbing a tree on the MLK side. Looks like he's climbing over the AP screen.
1: Right. I will advise Mexico.
0: Yeah, you just climbed the fence line over to AP Green side.
2: Mexico, show me in the area.
3: In the area, 2058.
2: 10 Mexico, can you ask 860 if it's the fence to the railroad track or the fence to AP Green?

0: confirm, it was the fence line on AP Green, correct? Or was it the fence line on the railroad track? Mexico's inquiry.
1: He just jumped the wooden fence line on the south side of the track, heading towards AP Green's property. I can still hear him.

0: Copy, make his way south.
1: Southbound. 30 to cars, it'll be Jeremy Bell.
2: Mexico, go ahead and page him up.
1: Copy, will do.
2: In Mexico, change my location, AP green.
1: Perfect. Green side now, probably about 50 feet in the wood line to the left.
0: Copy.
3: Received. ACC advised that he should be on your left, approximately 50 feet.

0: 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Got a train coming over the track.
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1: 30.

0: Padre. I think there's going to be a set of train tracks that separate the south side from the north side. There's a wooden wall in between both sets of tracks as he's along that wooden wall.
1: Roger. Wall. He should be along that north wall. Correction, wooden wall.
2: Copy out at MLK with County 2101.
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0: Good.
3: I have a thermal. Would you like me to work that way?
0: If you wouldn't mind, we may possibly need it. Since it's getting dark, I can still hear him trot around through the woods.
3: Yeah, if I'm near Martinsburg, I'll work that way.
2: Good. 10, State Car 680 is heading your direction from Martinsburg with a thermal.

0: tri-state car. At this time, we don't currently have any charges. He's more than welcome to come, but he doesn't have to.
1: Chrissy.
2: Did we get read back on that bell subject yet?
3: Jeremy Bell, born 8-1-1994, revoked status, out of Mexico, 1097J2, currently on PMP for resisting an unlawful use, negative 99.
2: Received.
4: 30 to 10, do we still need him for a case?
0: Negative.
5: Hello,
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5: Last name is Fun, Frank L. Lincoln, Y. Young, N.R., first name Terry, T. Tom, E. Edward R. Robert Harvard, Y. Young. Initials L. Lincoln, he's a junior, University 717-75.

0: 291. Are Boonville handling the arrest reports, or are we handling the warrants?
1: We are.
0: 10-4. We'll send for confirmation. Jefferson City, 680.
1: Go ahead.
0: 680. We'll be in the area of 1300 block of East Holt. A Jeremy Bell subject with no shirt that has a blue shirt wrapped around his neck, tan shorts, and a backpack. It's a white male. Audrey and advisor, no charges. He ran off into a ran off into the AP Green property. Nothing further.
1: 10-4, leave me a task. I'll work that way.
0: 10-4, they also did advise you do not have to respond.
1: 10-4, 10-8 then.
0: Troop house clear.
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4: Officers reference the burglar alarm. 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

0: 6. 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
1: Copy. 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
1: Go ahead.
0: Highway 15, just north of Mexico. North King 8, David 4 Adam. North King 8, David 4 Adam.
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1: One accidental pending. 112 East Monroe, 112 East Monroe, Champions Bar. Attempt to make contact with Sam. Advise that it's been actually dialed. There was no sounds of distress, no emergency.
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0: Can you show me a clear confirmed exit to hell?
1: Received. 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

Last blood pressure 150 over 92. Respirations are 12 from the ventilator entitled 32. Is 100% on 40 of FiO2. Just requesting, maybe a set of hands to on the pad.

18 officers to 28 Marine Drive, 28 Marine Drive in reference to runaway juvenile. 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Why is he wearing shorts, a gray hoodie, approximately less than an hour ago? 28 Marine Drive.

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1: 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Tevis of Bolton, Mexico, 2015 GMC truck expiration.

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Central Point. 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Thank you.

0: they will, you know.
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0: 10 Mexico subject.
1: Go ahead.
0: Last name, Henry, Adam, Mary, Mary, Edward, Tom, Tom. First name, Janie, John, Adam, Nora, Ida, Edward. Middle initial, F as in Frank. Date of birth, 5/29/2006. White female, Missouri.

0: 5 is showing you a Rotan at Wellsville, 28 Dodge truck expiration. Correction, 2000 Dodge truck expiration, 28. Your driver is showing a Valley Class F out of Wellsville. No prior conviction. 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
0: Mercy, Mexico, officer, Officer 207 South Alabama, 207 South Alabama. They caught up with a Roy. He advised that a Laura subject stole his dryer out of the backyard, 207 South Alabama.
1: 10.

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0: Sir, for subject, Abigail Weberg is showing a Bella Club Venom Mexico. 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
1: Go ahead, Jeff.
0: 63, 1046 J3 S7 eastbound to 170.4 on ramp. There's a tractor trailer on the ramp, partially blocking the ramp with their trailer.
1: 10-4.
0: 663, should have clear.

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1: 315, J. John, L. Lincoln 5, L. Lincoln 0, D. David. 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
1: Good.
0: We'll be at Basinger Corner. The information was given to us by TruePath. There's a tractor trailer, white trailer on the shoulder. The trailer's partially in the roadway. They don't have any troopers on. 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
0: Two 10-9.
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1: 292.
0: Can I get a CFS for observed traffic? Can you just put on Route C between Russellville and Jeff City?
1: 292, true pass there.

0: NP 17, I drive over here, you copy?
1: Aldrin, go ahead.
0: It's Caribbean. On Highway 19, northbound from Basinger's, colored by the silver and colored Ford Fusion. Unable to maintain lane, making bad passes. The driver was a middle-aged male wearing a stocking cap. Vehicle's possibly a 2020 model. Again, silver Ford Fusion, northbound on Highway 19 from Basinger's.
1: Where is he, Lauren? I'll be out of the area.
0: There's he.
2: 836 is out of pocket as well.
0: Received. I'm going to call and give the information to Rawls County.
2: Thank you.

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1: 1441, 655, through bus clear.
2: Conservation 26, Jeff City, 1041.
1: Conservation 26, 655, through bus clear.
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1: 961, 655, through bus clear.

attention, Drew Beth Officer, special attention, cars, Gasconade County, CNI driving, Missouri 19 southbound from Missouri Route F Frank, Missouri 19 southbound from Missouri Route F Frank, a white delivery van, unknown registration, vehicles all over the roadway, erratic braking and swerving as of 1 minute ago, information, Drew Beth clear.

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1: 1019, there's no driver with the vehicle. I'm trying to make contact with the company. And it sounds like Montgomery's SKV crashed at the 185.
0: Six six three, true Buffer.
1: 315, Jeff.
0: 315.
1: I'll put the report in SharePoint up tonight.
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0: 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Could you attach me to a 1050 at the westbound 185 over 4? Sounds like a single vehicle into the median. I'll be in route.
1: Three, your best there.

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0: 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I'll be 10-8.

0: Jefferson City, 663.
1: Eastbound from 175, go ahead.
0: 663, this is a 1050J2. The vehicle you're looking for is a white Chevrolet Malibu. There's been airbag deployment. It's a possible rollover. Montgomery County has EMS and FD en route. It is not blocking. The driver is reporting some bleeding on the arm, but she wasn't answering Montgomery's questions.
1: Proceed. Go ahead and contact Shriver's Towing.
0: 663, Troop F clear.

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1: Six six three, your traffic was cut.
0: 6-6-3, Jeff. The vehicle's upright and off the right side of the roadway.
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1: Jeff?
0: Troop F, clear.

attention to your BEP officer, special attention cars, Boone County, CNI driving, US 63 northbound from Route Wyong, US 63 northbound from right Route Wyong. A red Subaru Prenza, Missouri, a Lincoln and Norris 6, Wyong and Nora Union. A red Subaru Prenza, Missouri, a Lincoln and Norris 6, Wyong and Nora Union. Vehicle speeding, weaving as of 4 minutes ago. Information, Boone County Troop Officer.

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0: 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Your reporting party would like contact. They do have a handgun, but we're advised to secure it by Boone County. 1441, troop escort.

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0: 13 officer to 25 Oakwood Smiley Drive, reference to a peace disturbance. Caller advised there's a semi that has been running for approximately 16 hours. He is tired of the noise. Again, 25 Oakwood Smiley Drive.
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2: The vehicle's on the roadway.

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US 54 westbound from the US 63 interchange, US 54 westbound from the US 63 interchange, a silver Toyota 4Runner. A silver Toyota 4Runner, unregistered, driven by an elderly male, vehicle speeding, weaving information, troop up, clear.

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0: attention to Beth Officer Special Attention Cars, Montgomery County, Siena, driving Missouri 19 southbound from South Sturgeon Street, Missouri 19 southbound from South Sturgeon Street, a black Chevrolet Tahoe, Missouri, a Lincoln A. Adam 2, F. Frank 9W William, a black Chevrolet Tahoe, Missouri, a Lincoln A. Adam 2, F. Frank 9W William, with a large dent on the tailgate. Vehicle is swerving as of 2 minutes ago. Information, Troop F, Troop F, clear.
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0: 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We're south Highway 19, south of Tree Farm Road.
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0: 1441, Jesse. 1441. I'm en route to pick up the chaplain. He'll be riding with me today. 1441, troop F clear.
1: 242, Joe.
0: 242.
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0: I was just informed by a passerby of a 1050 South Highway 19 before Big Spring. It's a pickup truck camper ran off roadway. That's all the information I've got.
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1: 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Very spotty traffic down here.
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1: 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Jefferson City, 663, 1051, J1 Shriver's, Bunker Ray County has deputies and fire in route.

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0: 6441, unable to find any further information. Negative 1099s.
1: 10-4, he has had 292 to my call. He'll be out with me.
0: 644, troop up there.
2: 167, Jeff, 1041.
0: 167-857, troop F clear.

0: Jefferson City, 292. Two 292, pending call. Driver slumped over the steering wheel on US 64 eastbound in South Summit by the Holt Summit Winery. A red Chrysler van has the driver hunched over in the seat. Callaway County is sending fire and EMS.
1: Templar, I'll have the 644's intern right along with you now.
0: 292, troop after.

0: 663, you have Shriver's on scene as well as fire EMS. We're going to have both lanes shut down for the time being.
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1: 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I haven't seen any vehicles on the shoulder. I'm gonna go to Center Street, take South Summit down, and take direction down South Summit 54.
0: Do 9-2 to your bus, sir.

0: HMX officers, need first responders, 707 Baker Street, 75-year-old female experiencing swelling and pain in her right leg. She is conscious, breathing, clear alert. Again, 707 Baker Street, 75-year-old female experiencing swelling and pain in her right leg. She is conscious, breathing, clear alert. 7th H 908.
1: Third bound.

Attention all train ambulance, base 1 medic 2, need a response, 707 Baker Street, 707 Baker. 75-year-old female is experiencing swelling and pain in her right leg. She is conscious, breathing, clearly alert. Again, 707 Baker Street, 75-year-old female experiencing swelling and pain in her right leg. She is conscious, breathing, clearly alert to engage 909.

0: Roger, any medic 2. 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
1: Doing route 397 again, you're responding. 707 Baker Street, 75-year-old female experiencing swelling and pain in her right leg. She is conscious, breathing, completely alert. We'll be in alpha response.
0: Roger, Medicare, can you confirm the address, please?
1: 07 Baker Street.
0: Thank you.
2: Six, four, four, Jeff. Route 106.
3: 644-911, Troop F, clear.
4: Thank you, Jeff.
3: 292.
4: Like how I know I traveled the area from the interchange all the way up to Center Street and back down south, and I didn't locate anything tonight.
3: Two nine two, troop F, clear.

0: 12 Mexico. Could you page up reordering confirm for 99?
1: Recibe.

0: AP400.
1: Go ahead.
0: Audrey, did you assign me a case number, please?
1: AP4, I was unable to copy. You're very faint.
0: Audrey, did you assign me a case number, please?
1: Received it assigned.
0: Okay, thank you, Audrey.

0: Medical Officers, see doctors to 900 Vance Road, the AmeriHost, room 207, reference domestic. Reporting parties at the front desk stated that one of their employees, Teresa, stays in room 207. Her boyfriend, Charlie, is currently in the room. Parties are screaming at each other. Father doesn't believe it's physical at this time, but it has been in the past. 900 Vance Road, AmeriHost, room 207.
1: Thanks, 44.
2: Well, the in route to Cole County, vehicle's going to be left roadside unlocked for owner's request.

0: 292.
1: Can you start me a request for contact? I'm out for the Cole County Sheriff's Office. I have a dear one.
2: Can you 10-9 the Maris Falcon, please?
1: J1 is 7, Union, J John, V Victor, 05, showing 26, out of Missouri.
3: Room causing issues, subjects are yelling back and forth.
2: Copy.
0: 34 to Mike Steele.
3: 34 up.
0: Show me out the walk in.
3: Coming out the walk in, 924.
0: Union J. John V. Victor 05 is registered to Justin Smith out of Rocky Mount, expiring 2026 on a 2007 Chevrolet truck, negative 1029s.
1: 10-4. I have a gentleman here who's probably on a license plate. That subject left when he hit his fence sometime over the last 2 days.
0: Two nine two, troop up there.

0: Audrey, the 8-54.
1: Audrey, go ahead. Audrey, go ahead.
0: I sent you an email with the entry in it. There was just a couple of things I needed that I asked for in there. If you could just get back to me when you can.
1: Received, Audrey, and thank you.
2: The contact info for the RP here. He is requesting a report because he has some extensive property damage to his fence.
3: Two 9 2 True Buffer.

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0: 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Westbound I-70 at the 97 mile marker. 899, troop up, clear.

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1: Occupants out of the vehicle. We have one lane open northbound.
2: 663, True Buckler.

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1: Fulton, go ahead.
0: 167, debris in the roadway, US 54 westbound at Missouri Route J. John, US 54 westbound at Missouri Route J. John. There are wooden crates in the highway right before the New Bloomfield Center Street, in center of the right lane.
1: Ten-four.
0: 167, troop out for.
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2: Lincoln, Adam, Victor, 0, Nora, Nora, 3, Illinois, on a sealed.
0: A99, you are 10-1, repeat. What it's on?
2: Illinois registration, L. Lincoln, A. Adam, V. Victor, 0, and Nora, and Nora, 3, on a silver Hyundai.
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attention to Beth Officer Special Attention Cars, Boone County, CNI driving. US 40 eastbound from Midway, US 40 eastbound from Midway. A black Chevrolet Malibu, Missouri, G. George, H. Henry, 8, U. Union, 8, V. Victor. A black Chevrolet Malibu, G. George, H. Henry, 8, U. Union, 8, V. Victor. Vehicles forcing the reporting party off the road and following too close as of 5 minutes ago. Information, troop F, clear.

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0: Saucony County, Teachers Sioux City State Region, FIO.
1: Kathleen, Jefferson.
0: Jefferson City State, do you have a trooper in the area of 2715 Highway 8, Adam? 2715 Highway 8, Adam. Have a report of a semi-truck that was delivering equipment. It backed up to an electrical pole. The pole is on the ground. Wire is across the truck and the road. There is road blockage.
1: Yeah, the reporting party's contact information.
0: The reporting party is a John. Callback number of 573-808-1389.
1: Are you sending fire?
0: Affirmative.
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1: 644.
0: I'll be clear from the jail. Leave me attached. I'll let a report to.
1: Six four four troop, that's clear. Jefferson City 1395.
2: Go ahead.
1: 1395, 1050 J1 J3 2715 Missouri Route 8 Adam 2715 Missouri Route 8 Adam. A tractor trailer backed into a utility pole. Wires are down across the tractor trailer and the roadway. Fires in route.
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0: Could you have reference the tractor trailer that hit the utility pole? Is that going to be in Osage County or Gascony County?
1: 1245. It's inside Gascony County.
0: 10-4.
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449, Troop F clear. Jefferson City 691. Six nine one zero zero eight at Mary U Union 1 W William is valid on a 2021 GMC registered to John Harris out of Waverly, -1029. 691 Troop F clear.

standby for a fire alarm at the Williams Family Center. Attention medical officers, need a response. 801 East Breckenridge, 801 East Breckenridge, the Williams Family Center, reference to a fire alarm, showing south entry pole station alarm. No contact with the key holders. Again, 801 East Breckenridge, the Williams Family Center, reference to a fire alarm.

0: back to show me clear when 35 clears the jail. I'll have to report.
1: Where is
0: he?
1: Return the rest of your traffic was covered with static.
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0: The Mexico, you can disregard. I am not with second truck.
1: Receive.
2: 8211, I apologize, but we have second truck.
0: 11. Mexico, truck is in the fire alarm. Made contact with Nancy, he is subject to by sheep on the command. It was pulled back to the death of the fire. We also received this moment to mark as we find.
3: A14 Mexico, clear from quarters.
1: Received 10 AD.
2: 1 to 2 and 12, I'm going to leave it with you. Two copy. 2 to trucks and officers, you can disregard. I'll check on it. I'm rolling up now.
1: 11.
2: Nothing on arrival.
1: Unable to copy any other traffic as you were walking.
2: Copy. Everybody can disregard. I'm checking on it.
3: Fourteen, copy.

0: Let's go.
1: Do that.
0: Mexico, I'll be clear. I will have the report. This was pulled by a child.
1: Perfect, I think.

0: Plumber to Deputy 0415, not in progress, when you're ready to copy.
1: Audrey, go ahead.
0: Okay, 2048 Highway Y, Young, we'll do the Amish produce auction. Caller advised that there was subjects there fighting. Refused EMS, advised one of the subjects is still on scene. Gave the name of Steve, stated that he's walking around the auction. Incident happened approximately 15 minutes ago. Again, 2048 Highway Y, Young, the Amish produce auction.
1: Receive, Lauren. I'll be in route.
0: Copy in route.
2: Do you need any assistance?
1: Negative, but thank you for asking.
2: No problem.
0: Just for further, the person who left is the Kevin subject. They basically, he lives in Columbia and said he's going home. They have all of the identifying information for these people in the office.
1: Received, all right. Thank you.

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1: 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I'll be in route to Auburn County 1. 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
0: 11, go ahead.
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3: The roadway's back open. The pole and wire were no longer in use. Amarin just took it down. They're not requesting report. Neither is the truck driver. There was no other damage up to 10-8.
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6442. 644. Can you try to get that Illinois registration back of B-Boy Union 33710, expiring 26?

0: Jefferson City 644. 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Should be on a gray 2020 Ford SUV, negative 1029.
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0: subject who was doing that is no longer there. They're wanting to make a second offer to see if I'm going to trip manufacturing 25-25 lithium. 11.
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0: attention Little Dixie Station 4, have a vehicle fire. The 11253 Highway D David, 11253 Highway D David. Caller advised that a tractor is on fire in the field. Again, Little Dixie Station 4, need fire personnel to respond for a vehicle fire at 11253 Highway D David. 11253 Highway D David. Caller advised there's a tractor on fire in the field. There's nothing nearby it. Timeout 1107, WRX 789.
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0: Odd rain from Chief 1. Engine 1 is going to be en route. 2 personnel.
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1: Very good.
0: Tanker 3, en route to Highway D.

Negative. This address will be almost at the Boone County line. Looks like it'll be the last residence in our county before the Boone County line, just west of Audring Road 989.

0: State officers, 3100 South Clark in the area of Pearls. Reference to a check while being received a call from a male advising that a female subject just fell from a bicycle to the ground. He is requesting she be checked on. The female has stated that she does not want EMS. The caller is still wanting her checked on. No visible injuries. Again, South Clark, just south of Pearls.
1: 11:35, I'm nearby, I'll take care of that.
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1: 64 mile marker, I-70 westbound from the 164 mile marker, a tractor trailer, a Lincoln B-Boy transport with a gasoline trailer, Idaho registration, D-David, A-Adam 0499, a tractor trailer, a Lincoln B-Boy transport with a gasoline trailer, Iowa registration, D-David, A-Adam 0499, vehicles weaving, speeding, erratic speeds. As of 3 minutes ago, information, troop off, troop off, clear.
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1: 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I'll be providing her a courtesy transport to 1005 South Trinity.
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0: Ordering, can you relay when units come up in to go by the combine, hang a right and take the dirt road all the way back to where my pickup is sitting. They need to stay on the dirt road between the electric fence and the bean field. Do not.
2: Whoever had traffic, you're unreadable.
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0: 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I'm assuming the Rawls County line.
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1: Go ahead.
0: It's going to be on Highway 54, just west of 557. It's going to be with a semi, Missouri license plate, or Missouri trailer plate of 13 Mary, 5 Sam Paul, 13 Mary, 5 Sam Paul, state of Missouri.
1: Copy, traffic stop 54 west of 557. 152.

0: 836 Dodge, right now, but subject to run out of the state of Missouri whenever you're ready.
1: Right.
0: Last name is going to be spelled Mary, Charles, Charles, Robert, Ocean, Robert, Young. First name is going to be John, common spelling. Middle initial is going to be P for Patrick. Date of birth 4852. That's 4852, white male out of the state of Missouri.

0: 836, plate 13 Mary 5 Sam Paul, goes back to Ashford Trucking out of Veolia on a 2006 trailer, non-expiring. Your subject, John McRory, showing valid Class A Adam, expiring 2028 out of Veolia. 4 actions, 1 conviction in 2015 for operating where prohibited. Negative 99.
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0: Audrey, I'll be clear warning for multiple lane violation.
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attention, Troop F Officer Special Attention Cars along I-70 Montgomery County, CNI driving, I-70 eastbound from the 183 over 4, I-70 eastbound from the 183.4 mile marker. A gray Honda with no bumpers or gas cover, a gray Honda with no bumpers or gas cover, unknown registration vehicles, weaving, going 45 miles an hour. Information, Troop F, clear.

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1: Good.
0: 167, stranded motorist blocking Missouri Route E, Edward, east of Missouri Route M. Mary, Missouri Route E, Edward, east of Missouri Route M. Mary. There's a tractor trailer that is broken down, blocking both lanes. They have someone en route to help, but they have an hour ETA. 167, troop back there.
2: Audrey, go ahead.
3: You'll be at 8287 Highway 15, 8287 Highway 15. Gavin Marshall called 911 advising that he's an 18-year-old male. Him and his parents got into a disagreement. He would like to leave the residence. However, they have taken his cell phone as it's in their name. He would like a deputy to come out there and make them give him his phone back.
2: Okay. I'll be in route, Audrey.
3: Copy and route. He advised that himself and his parents are all still there. There's no active disturbance.
2: Receive, Audrey. The number that he called from, is that a good number also to reach him at?
3: He advised it's the neighbor's phone. I'm unsure if he's still there or not.
2: Receive, Audrey. Thanks.
1: Stolen plate. It looks like it's going to check back on a Toyota. Can you verify that for me? It's out of the state of California.
0: $12.45, can you provide the plate?
1: Yeah, it's going to be 9 G. George E. Victor Charles 987. Showing on the flock camera, it looks like a Jeep.

0: Squawkster. Type of check will be citizen assist. Be 211 South Alabama, 211 South Alabama. Reporting party advised that a female subject came on her porch, stated that her name was Serenity, and said that there was a car following her and that she didn't have a phone to call anyone. We're still gathering further. Again, 211 South Alabama.
1: Clear drop.
0: 11, 11 makes gone clear. Mercy, sir.

0: call in Alabama. The reporting party advises that the female subject is still on her porch. The reporting party is remaining inside with the door locked. She doesn't feel comfortable with this subject. Stated that the female is approximately 5'4" with long brown hair.
1: Okay.
2: Brush 4, show Brush 4 back in quarters.
0: Receive Brush 4 back in quarters.

0: Jefferson City, 1245.
1: Good, Jeff.
0: 1245, the missing plate entry is still active. The license plate should be displayed on a 2023 Toyota registered to a Harmony Roads.
1: Okay. That looks like the correct vehicle now that I've blown up a picture on it. Is there a color on that entry?

0: Negative 1245. It just provides a VIN for the vehicle.
1: Okay. I think that's going to be the right car. I'll be checking.
0: 1245, trip F clear.

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3: Just in case, is that address close to Simmons Stables?
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3: 10-4, thanks.

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0: 292, JCPD will send fire and EMS to stage. Negative 292.
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1: 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Both 629 and 627.

0: Tsushima Risen.
1: Is GPD Fire was able to speak with the air traffic controllers on the radio on 95. They don't know anything about any issues currently. I'll be in 23 shortly.
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1: J92, true, Buffler.

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1: 777.
0: I'm westbound 70 at the 118 mile marker with a 1046. It's slightly blocking the right lane.
1: Triple seven, through back clear.
0: Jeff, if you could start another zone car for a little traffic assistance, please.
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0: 292.
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0: I'm 23. It's not J2 and occurred in the physician's parking in the parking garage. JCPD is on scene.
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1: Six, four, four, true, that's there.

Washington Auxiliary Ambulance, Base 2, Medic 3, Ladonia Fire, need personnel, 31715 Audrain Road 416, again 31715 Audrain Road 416, for a 84-year-old male who has fallen, color advised suicide injury to his head. He is conscious, breathing. Again, 31715 Audrain Road 416, 84-year-old male who has fallen. He is conscious, breathing, injury to the head. Caller advised is bleeding seriously. Time of age, 1236, 1792. CBP Music 3, 3, 3, 3, 3, 3, 3, 3, 3, 3, 3, 3, 3, 3, 3, 3, 3, 3, 3, 3, 3, 3, 3, 3, 3, 3, 3, 3, 3, 3, 3, 3, 3, 3, 3, 3, 3, 3, 3, 3, 3, 3, 3, 3, 3, 3, 3, 3, 3, 3, 3, 3, 3, 3, 3, 3, 3, 3, 3, 3, 3, 3, 3, 3, 3, 3, 3, 3, 3, 3, 3, 3, 3, 3, 3, 3, 3, 3, 3, 3, 3, 3, 3, 3, 3, 3, 3, 3, 3, 3, 3, 3, 3, 3, 3, 3, 3, 3, 3, 3, 3, 3, 3, 3, 3, 3, 3, 3, 3, 3, 3, 3, 3, 3, 3, 3, 3, 3, 3, 3, 3, 3, 3, 3, 3, 3,

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0: If you do have a zone car en route to me, you can disregard them. 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
4: And you don't have any signs of distress at the airport, correct? So we had a call of a low-flying airplane that potentially was leaking smoke.
3: You were broken. You said a low-flying airplane near the just the airport?
4: 10-3, about 15 minutes ago, there was a caller who just advised there's a low-flying airplane that had smoke coming out of the back of it. Tower is unaware. It's just if you're on scene, you just double-check and verify that nothing matches that description. They're not needing anything at the airport.

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3: Nine six one.
2: 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Give me 60 minutes. I'm replaced.
1: 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Troop after.

0: drive ambulance base 1, medic 1, Little Dixie Station 1, need ambulance and first responders to 18125 Highway SS Frank, 18125 Highway SS Frank. Reference to a 60-year-old male who has fallen. He is awake, breathing, doesn't believe he's injured. Again, base 1, medic 1, Little Dixie Station 1, need ambulance and first responders to 18125 Highway SS Frank, 18125 Highway SS Frank. For a 60-year-old male who has fallen. He is awake and breathing. 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

0: 205, have a direct assistant ready.
1: I am Highway M. Mary. Go ahead, Audrey.
0: Northbound on Highway M. Mary, Highway D. David. Continue northbound on Highway M. Mary. Highway Double F. Frank. Go eastbound on Double F. Frank. South Spears to be at the top of the curve on the second curve of the S curve.
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3: 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He is awake, breathing, alert, breathing normally, doesn't believe he's injured. 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
5: 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Mexico, I'm clear. 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

0: 36 is disregarded.
1: Audrain County deputies have assist other agency information when you're ready.
0: Go ahead.
1: Okay, stop and hold for Boone County. They advise they had a stabbing that occurred in Centralia. A black Chevy passenger car, possibly occupied by a Daisy Barnes, believed to be en route to Mexico, possibly to an address on South Calhoun. They're requesting a stop and hold for the 38-year-old female. They stated that their call came in third party at 12:55. Believe she may be en route via 22 as their incident happened on Remington and Centralia near Subway.
0: Didn't work, and you also let Mexico know.
1: We're doing that now.
0: I figured so, thank you.
2: The area of 1120 South Calhoun, 1120 South Calhoun. They advise a stabbing in Centralia on the east side of town. A vehicle, black Chevy passenger car, left possibly in Route 7 address, 1120 South Calhoun. I believe the suspect is a Daisy, a 38-year-old white female. They advise their time of call was 12:55. I believe she'd be en route via Highway 22. And they're requesting a check of the address of 1120 South Calhoun.
3: Report. 12. Max at 34.
4: There's
3: a Carter Sellers in the lobby to speak with you.
4: Receive.
5: 35, what's your 20? 1 South, Park by Walmart.
6: Copy, could you run to Calhoun? I'm gonna run west and see if I can catch it coming in.
5: Copy.
2: Next question further on the timeline. Boone County advised that the suspect has left prior to his time of call, and they believe that the incident happened 30 minutes prior to the call. And again, the time of call was at 12:55.
5: Move up.
6: 12. Mexico, do we have any history with the Daisy 1120 South Calhoun?

0: 9 September of 25 at that address.
1: Copy. Do we have anything on a plate for a vehicle that description?
0: Boone provided the plate, Robert David 3, Charles 5, Victor, comes back to the barn subject, 2019 Chevy passenger, expiration 26.
2: I searched CAD for that plate. We haven't had any contact with it since May of 25. An officer's went out to that vehicle at the fuel pumps on West Liberty.
1: Thank you. New Mexico, do you advise 1127 South Calhoun?
0: 1120, 1120 South Calhoun.
1: What was the name of the subject again?
0: At Daisy Barn.
1: Copy. Twelve in the area, Calhoun, approaching from the north.
0: 1314. Zero traffic, can you wait, guys?
3: 34 to Mexico, show me how it's walking.
0: Copy, how it's walking, 1315.

0: There's reference to the Daisy subject. Her DOR address shows at 920 Northwestern, 920 Northwestern. That may be an older address, we're not sure.
1: Go ahead.
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0: 1441, that VIN is good for the 2013 Chevrolet registered at Instacredit Automart out of O'Fallon, negative 1029s.
1: 10-4, can you see the registration that's on it?
0: Negative 1441, it's title only.
1: 10-4.
0: 1441, troop, that's clear.

0: radio. 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There's a black Malibu further up the driveway. However, it's disabled. It hadn't been driven in quite some time.
1: Mercy, 1318.

0: revise that flight again.
1: Robert David 3, Charles 5 Victor, checks to an Equinox, Chevy Equinox.
0: Thank you.

0: 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That vehicle's not here either.
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1: Go ahead.
0: Just for information, vehicle that has not hit off 22 camera. The last time I hit was in Callaway County this morning at like 5 a.m.
1: Proceed.
2: Check the flock cameras. Advise that that vehicle did not hit on the Highway 22 flock camera. The last time it hit on one was in Callaway County around 5 a.m.
3: Hello. 12.

cars. I didn't see anything on the north stores or west bar, but I'm going to get West Liberty on FS. You can catch, come through there.

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1: Can you create a debris call at 63 northbound, just south of Minor Hill Road?
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0: Audrey, in reference to the call out in Amish, both the parties involved have been trespassed. You can clear that out.
1: Mercy, 1332.

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1: Make phone clear from the call.
0: Sorry about me, should be clear.
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0: police officers in the area, Monroe, near the Cancer Center. City Hall received a call from an anonymous female advising that this morning a tractor trailer was trying to make a turn on West Monroe near the Cancer Center, and they failed to negotiate the turn, hit the stop sign, and knocked it over. The reporting party didn't have any further information about the tractor trailer, just wanted officers to go and find it, to concern that the stop sign being down will cause more accidents.
1: Okay. 12.

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2: And on it.
3: Copy. I'm in the area. Canvassing.
2: Where is he,

0: Andre, ambulance, Phase 1, Medic 2, needing response, 1800 North Clark, 1800 North Clark, plot 20, reference to a unknown age female, adult female, found J4 by a family member, again, Phase 1, Medic 2, needing response, 1800 North Clark, plot 20, 1800 North Clark, plot 20, reference to an adult age female, found J4, not always not breathing. Timeout 1342, the beacon connected to. Maxwell, first responders to 1800 North Clark, plot 20, 1800 North Clark, plot 20, reference to an adult female, found believed to be J4. Not awake, not breathing. Caller believes the patient is beyond help. In 1800 North Clark, plot 20.
1: 35.
2: 12. Route 403.
0: Copy route 403. And you're responding to 1800 North Clark, plot 20. Reference to adult female, not awake, not breathing. Good sight, the patient has obvious discoloration and is cold in a warm environment.

I'll be en route to Sunnyside Acres, the trailer park in Boonville, lot 43, to assist Boonville with a subject fighting with knives. 899, trip off clear.

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0: Audrain County deputies referenced to the other agency for Boone County. They called back in and advised to have our deputies and officers disregard. They didn't provide any further.
1: Received. Thanks. We'll be disregarding.
0: Thursday, 30:30.

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0: The subject is a young juvenile. Boonville does not need any assistance. I'm 10-8.
1: And Andrew Buffler.

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Boone County, CNI driving. Missouri Route Double P Paul, Marion Circle. Missouri Route Double P Paul, Marion Circle. Turning westbound onto Palmer Street. A maroon Ford Maverick, Missouri 0 Y Young H Henry I Ida 45. A maroon Ford Maverick, Missouri 0 Y Young H Henry I Ida 45. Vehicle is weaving across the line. Erratic speeds. Information, joint communications, Troop F clear.

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1: 12.
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1: Mexico, you can show all of those callbacks returned, and I'm going to be route to Breckenridge near Green Boulevard in reference to the Pierret callback.
0: Portugal.

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1: Mexico, show my arrival in the area. I'm going to be out of my car for a moment. 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

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I'm sending 899 through Buffler.

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0: 167, Jeff. I've got an event when you're ready.
1: It's on a
0: 2012 Honda, 1 H. Henry, G. George, C. Charles, P. Paul, 2 F. Frank, 6, 7, C. Charles, A. Adam, 154, 544.

0: 167, then is good. Thailand registration, 2012 Honda four-door to Cody Probst from Jefferson City. Should be bearing C. Charles W. William, 1 in order, 6H Henry, expiring February 2028. Negative 1029.
1: 10-4.
0: 167, you're back clear.
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3: 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Was there a handicap?
2: Standby. 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

0: 14, I finally got a response from you on that plate, if you'd like me back.
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0: The 3 John Boy 09, Sharon Harrelson out of Mexico, 7-5 Chevy truck, expiration 27.
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It's 4-4, Ben is good. 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

0: 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Medfield, we are 719 South, Singleton, follow up, no status.
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2: 12, Mexico. 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
1: Copy, clear area of contact, 1514.
0: 12 Mexico, show me clear.
1: Where is he, 1515?

Oscar Death Officers, Officers I-70 westbound from the 109 mile marker, I-70 westbound from 109 mile marker, C9 driving. Within the last 3 minutes, two vehicles, correction, one vehicle, a black two-door sports car, and unregistration. Vehicle is speeding in excess of 140 miles an hour, making bypasses on the shoulder and weaving. Information is from Cooper County.

0: Emerson City, 480.
1: Fulton US.
0: 480, 1050, J1, I-70, eastbound at the 150, over 2 mile marker, Toyota Camry and a Toyota Corolla on the shoulder.
1: Copy and route.
0: 480, Shrebeck there.

0: officers, Union Officer 1014 Carico, 1014 Carico. I made contact with Steven, but his 13-year-old son is on juvenile probation, and part of his conditions is that he's not to spend money unauthorized. Today he spent $600 on the Xbox. The father was like an officer to make contact with him. Again, 1014 Carico.
1: Third phone.

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1: Go ahead.
0: 167 and 1050 J1, US 54 eastbound, a mile west of Route Double T-Tom, per Cali County. It's one vehicle, unknown description, no injuries.
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0: 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You want me to take it?
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0: 10-4, Jeff, show me an alert for that.
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1: 834.
0: Calgary, I'll be clear. Also, that address is 526.
1: Mercy.
2: Lodge Challenger, westbound 54 from County Road 318, checked at 106. I'm going to try and catch up to him.
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1: Mercy 1556.
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Jefferson City 899. Go ahead. 899, a stranded motorist, possibly suspicious activity, I-70 westbound in the rest area at the 104-mile marker. It's a white male and a female with a small black dog approaching other motorists stating they need help because their vehicle's broken down. The reporting party could not give a vehicle description. She did not see it. 10-4. 899, is that clear?

0: Services City 859. Go ahead. 859 Kelly received a second call. It's going to be a black Mazda on its side in the ditch, occupied by two females. They advise a mile east of East Simon between Holt Summit and New Bloomfield.
1: 10-4, is it still not injury?
0: 10-3.
1: 10-4.
0: 859, you're back there.
2: 1245, Jeff.
0: 1245.
2: Jeff, I'm going to be around to check on Check 50. It's just going to be west of Route TT on 54, eastbound lane.
0: So 45, I believe that's the same one. 859 is in Route 2, the black Mazda on its side in the ditch.
2: I use the gray Mazda, I think. I'll take care of it.
0: Twelve forty-five,
1: advise you take care of it.
0: 10-3.
1: 10-4, 10-8.
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1: 879.
0: There's actually two separate crashes. There is a silver four-door car off the road. I just passed. I'm going to have to turn around on it. And then I think 1245 has the second one.
2: That's the one I was going to, 859. I just met Jeff. I had to flip and come back.
0: 10-4, disregard them.
2: If there's another one.
0: Tonight.
2: You might continue west to make sure there's not another one.
0: 10-4, I'll head up to Route J and see what I can find.
1: Yeah, clear.

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1: What was the location of that black car outside again?
2: Eastbound, approximately a mile east of Simon Boulevard between Holt Summit and New Bloomfield, was what Calloway advised?
1: 10-4.
2: 859,
3: Shrek, there. Again, 201 North Washington.
4: Rebel.

0: officer, new officer area, Love and Olive, Love and Olive. Received a 911 call from Raynell Wardlow. She advised that she wanted assistance getting property, refused to provide an address, stated she would call back later and that she was just walking and then disconnected. Again, she was in the area of Love and Olive. Hello?
1: 12.

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0: 35, God.
1: Go ahead and show me, clear. The subject's coming up on his way.
0: 15, 15, done.

0: 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Mexico, show me clear. 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
0: Is the black car on its side the same crash as the silver car off the road?
1: Kelly believed so. The black car says the Mazda and 1245 mentioned that his was a Mazda as well.
0: As far as I'm unable to locate anything else in Hope's activity.
1: Hey, 859, you're back there.

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3: 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Again, Trisha AM 573-424-2242. Caller advised her husband went missing approximately a month ago. She has spoken to several agencies in attempting to find him, and she has concerns that he may harm himself. Gave the name of Josh Ham.
2: Where is he, Audrey?

Little Dixie Station 1. Have a mutual aid request from Callaway County requesting you respond to County Road 1019 and State Highway B-Boy. County Road 1019 and State Highway B-Boy will be just east of Avaz. Reference to a natural cover fire. They advised at the time of call, it was approximately 50 foot wide, moving north. 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Timeout 1621, the Barracks 79.

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0: Skies en route, Audrey. 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
0: Negative. 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
0: Can you show arrival at 411, please, ending mileage 230628?
1: Where is he?

0: the December report of a CNI driver when you're ready, copy.
1: Correct.
0: Excuse me, on Highway 22, caller advised that they are stopped at the construction, could not provide a further information as to where they were at on 22. Advised that there's a black Jeep, unable to maintain lane, tailgating, gave the plate of Victor Boy 2, George 6, Charles. Caller advised she is willing to sign a complaint. Advised Highway 22 stopped in the construction.
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0: Parker, you may notify the highway patrol. 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
1: Proceed.
3: CTOM 2 Z Zebra. Silver GMC Yukon, Missouri, 00 Lincoln, 6 CTOM 2 Z Zebra, showing paddle activity. TV Holding Corporation from Kansas City. Vehicle was making bad passes. The occupants of the vehicle are teenagers with their feet out of the window. Information to your best bet there.
0: I believe Cole County just advised that vehicle crashed into the gas station and then left the scene. Player honoring.
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1: 10-4, I'm going to try to go to the passing gas and see if I can contact the witness and get cameras.
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0: 9 Jeff, I've added two subjects to my call. They've both been advised that they've been at the rest area for too long and they need to move along. I'll be back tomorrow to check to see if they're still in the area. 10-8 for now.
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1: Copy, thank you.
0: Is there flock history with that flight?

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KSO 910-3, clear.

services today, is that none? Go ahead. A-59 Jefferson City just called. They received another call from another witness from the gas station, name and numbers of CFS. They also advised they have had history with that vehicle on Nern Shield Road, and they have deputies en route to that location for trying to get an address from them. 10-4, I'm still en route to the gas station. A-59, you're clear.

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Service City 859. Some further information, Jefferson City advised the address for deputies in route 2 is 6421 Nernshield Road. The last time they had an issue with this vehicle, they contacted the registered owner. He stated he had sold the vehicle and the subject that bought it refused to take the plates off. Number 859, truck there.

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1: Go ahead.
0: 137, attempted JNO and US 54. Westbound at County Road 2002, US 54 westbound, County Road 2002, single vehicle overturned, one male occupant who was out of the vehicle.
1: En route from Kingwood City.
0: 137, should be up there.

0: Portugal, Jeff, 28. 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
1: Portugal.
0: 5, P-Paul, A, Adam, E, Edward, 2, 2.

0: 5B Poly Adam Edward 22, showing title activity. Wendy Hale, Columbia, 2023 Ford truck, expires 2025, negative in 20 months.
1: Four.
0: 412, you're clear.
1: J2 out of New Mexico.
0: 412, go ahead.
1: SAM F Frank W. William, 542.
2: I'm clear with the walk-in. I'll be in route to address here shortly. Reference to that.

0: 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Registration is active through 2028 to Wendy Hale from Rolla, New Mexico on a silver 2023 Ford, negative 1029.
1: All that.
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0: Copy 305 Howe Manor, 17-2.

0: 137.
1: We're just south of the Hodrain County line. We do have a little bit of blockage in the right lane. This is a minor injury crash. Could you get Becky's en route? Looks like a Chevy pickup of some sort. It's on its side.
2: Well.

0: Jefferson City 137, TEP D1J1, Becky's.
1: 10-4.
0: Troop out there.
2: K99, Jefferson 42.
0: K99, 1705, troop out clear.

0: Escambia County to Jefferson City State, Region FIL.
1: Escambia County, this is Jefferson City State.
0: Jefferson City State, we have a report of a CNI driver that just passed the white mule on Highway 50. Do you have a trooper in the area?
1: Escambia County, our trooper is in lane.
0: That's clear. WPX 23.
1: Jefferson City State, clear.

0: to Mexico officers, the first responders, 425 North Missouri, Apartment A, Adam, 425 North Missouri, Apartment A, Adam, 68-year-old female who has fallen, has an injury to the head. She is conscious, breathing, colored eyes, she is bleeding, however, it is not serious. Again, 425 North Missouri Street, Apartment A, Adam, 68-year-old female who has fallen, has an injury to the head. She is conscious, breathing, colored eyes, she is bleeding, however, not bleeding seriously. Time of day 17, 12.
1: 12.

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1: Copy clear. 17-14.

0: Train, medic one is responding, 631.6.
1: Hey Adam, reference to a 68-year-old female who has fallen. She is awake, breathing, alert. She did hit her head. There is some bleeding. It's not serious. Showing a Bravo level response.

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0: Can you read a department number?
1: A. Adams.
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0: keypad on, Jeff.
1: Hey, Vonin.
0: There's a report that that vehicle is out of gas on Route C, Charles. I'm headed that way from the gas station.
1: Hey, Vonin, you're back there.
2: The call came to us from an employee of the Hope Center advised that they had a female named Julianne call in saying that she needs help, but she will not call 911. Still trying to gather further. We're going to be at the budget end, 1010 East Liberty, room 125.
3: 12.
2: That the line has been open. It doesn't sound like it's been physical, but she can hear screaming and crying.
3: Imagine, could you revise room number again, please?
2: 125, 125. They advise that the male subject involved is named Dan, but the female won't provide any further.
3: 12.

0: advised that she believes the female may have hung up, but she's no longer responding. 11.
1: 12.
2: Central to Jefferson City State. South Central, this is Jefferson City State.
3: We just received information from Monitor that suspect vehicle in the hit and run is in front of the Cordicelli Baptist Church on Route C. Charles in the 5700 block. Do you want our deputy to head that way until your trooper can go that way?
2: Jefferson City Central, your deputy can start that way. We do also have 859 in route.
3: Where is he? Monaco Central, Jet City State.
2: Monaco Central, this is Jefferson City State.
3: We do have a deputy out with that female at this time.
2: Monaco Central. We copy. 859 is en route. Jefferson City State.
0: You're clear. You have another callback.
1: 12 Mexico arrival.
3: 12 back.
1: Mexico, show my arrival.
3: Where is he? 1727.
2: Camden County, go ahead.
4: Copy. The intersection is Snow, Sam, Nora, Ocean, Williams, Snow Road. Two vehicles, a Chevy truck and a VW passenger car. License on the subject that driving the passenger car, license is Adam King 9, Lincoln 4 Young. Adam King 9, Lincoln 4 Young stated the passenger car tried passing the truck on a gravel road and they hit each other, non-injury.
2: Copy, Cami County. You have a reporting party name and phone number.
4: Your reporting party, James McGuire. Again, James McGuire, 573-216-3187, repeating 573-216-3187.
2: Cami County, Jefferson City, stay clear.
4: Copy, KB, when I...
5: I'm going to be out changing the tire northbound US 63 north of the Boone Callaway line. X-ray K King 9, X-ray 4 King. X-ray King 9, X-ray 4 King. I don't need a read back. I don't have my portable on me, so I don't need status.
6: Power 2-10-4, be advised. CAD is down. We can't create calls at the moment.
5: 10-4.
6: True Beth officers, information only, CAD is down, or being Tyler has gone down. Unknown ETA when it'll come up.
1: White male, Pennsylvania, non-driver.

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2: Comment spelling. First name is Jillian. John Ida Lincoln Lincoln Ida Adam Nora. Middle show R Robert. Date of birth is 8-8-1980, white female out of Pennsylvania. I've got her social if you need it.

0: 12 year plate, Pennsylvania, North Frank Frank, 8043. Shows to Jillian Miller out of Meadville, Pennsylvania, 2011 Hyundai. Expiration 27. Your Webster subject showing valid with a corrective lenses restriction. Jillian Miller also showing valid -9 on both.
1: Webster.

0: 137, Jeff.
1: 137.
0: Thank you, sir. The vehicle, roadway's open. Everyone's 10-8.
1: Well, 37, should I clear?

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0: 2, Jeff.
1: 2.
0: Just cab back up.
1: 10-3.
0: Can I get my CFS?
1: 260-272-266. 260-272-266.
0: Tire change tonight.
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0: 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Please note that.
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0: copy. Second callback return 7046.
1: We believe we have the driver. We'll try to rent it when we can. Cat has dropped again.
2: 10-4, Monotone advised she's at least been arrested twice before for DWI.
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0: 447, 1046, a white RV pulling a trailer, 63 southbound at Claysville Road. They have a flat tire.
1: Several.
0: 447, you got clear.
1: 509, Jeff.
0: 509.
1: Jeff, show me 1041 and I'll have a rider as well.
0: 1755, trip clear. 859, Jeff. 859.
2: Deputies advised, she slipped her cuff. 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
0: Eight five nine,
1: do you need anything?
2: Negative right now, we'll see though.
1: Are you headed to the hospital or jail? 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
2: I'm trying to see if city has phlebotomist on. 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
1: Good for.

0: Alaska. 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

0: Jet Central to Jet City State. Jeff Central, this is Jefferson City State.
1: Okay.
0: Our phlebotomist is unavailable. Jefferson City State. Clear. Making bad passes, following too close, and forcing other motorists off the roadway. Yeah, we're true best clear.
1: W131, Jefferson City, 1042.
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0: Services. Hey, 79 Jefferson City, advise the attempted to contact the phlebotomist. They are unavailable.
1: 10-4, I've already advised Cole County, but we're en route to St. Mary's.
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0: 291, a cow in the roadway, Route Double H Henry by Rodeo Drive. It should be verified location. Cooper County does not have any owner information.
1: 10-4.
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1: Go ahead.
0: Sending a name and number UMC reference 1050 late occurred sometime today at the Cowwood store. Vehicle was struck in the parking lot.
1: Okay, thanks.
0: 646 for that, sir.

0: Pardon me, 855 status.
1: Stable, okay.
0: Stable, 1806. Reference to Brian Neal, subject, you stated he contacted Montauk. One deputy told him he could pick it up, the other advised he could not because it was being towed. What would you advise?
2: If he is close enough to beat the tow, he can pick it up, but if the tow beats him, it'll be towed.
0: 859, you're clear.

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1: No,
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3: Good morning, Ralph.
2: Hey, is that 9, Spencer?

Three best officers, officers Boone, Cole, correction, Boone in Callaway County. Heavy leaving scene occurred 15 minutes ago. I-70 eastbound from the 135-mile marker. I-70 eastbound from the 135-mile marker. The suspect vehicle is a Penske truck. Indiana trailer registration 3074381. Penske truck trailer registration Indiana 3074381. The vehicle's struck mirrors. Reporting party followed it. They are now passing the 160-mile marker.

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0: Jeff, he was stopped for a window tint violation and was operating a vehicle of another unknowingly without having insurance, and he was cited for that violation.
2: Go call back return.
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0: Last name is Merriman, and Mary E. Edward R. Robert R. Robert Hyatt, and Mary A. Adam N. Nora. First name Michael Comiselli. Notice is R. Robert. Date of birth 4/11/1980. 4/11/1980.

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0: 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Do you want us to send?
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0: 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Total bond, $15,000. Cash or surety?
2: 10-4, we're 10-15, we're at the Cooper County Jail.
0: 291, 1839, should we get there?
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0: For information, Howard County call. They have a unit on a traffic stop in Glasgow who is requesting a trooper, non-emergency. We did advise them you were 10-6 on an arrest.
1: Didn't work.
0: Yeah, lunch back there.

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1: 10-4, thank you.
0: Sure, Beth, clear.

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1: 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If that weren't active, we'll come back and get her.
0: 1991, Schreffner.

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0: 291, that subject has 1089J1 from Callaway County for stealing. Would you like a send on it?
1: Yep. Can you stand by on that for a couple of minutes? We'll head back out there in a second, make sure she's still there.
0: You're back there.

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0: Florida Water in.
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1: Off duty, using 57.